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2: I guess it was, what, a month or so ago. I don't even remember what it is that you thought you saw. You were telling a story about...
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2: Seeing a sign that you couldn't see because your eyes are shot because you're part of the 50-plus brigade. Welcome, by the way. It's a pleasure to have you. What was the sign? I can't remember.
3: I think it said applicators wanted.
2: Right.
3: And I saw a different word. I can't even remember.
2: Alligators?
3: Alligators,
2: yeah. Okay.
3: Alligators wanted. And I'm like, what?
2: Well, Renee will see your misread sign and raise you one.
3: Uh-oh.
2: Going for a walk the other night, and off in the distance, we could see somebody out in front of his house, standing right by the mailbox on the edge of the lawn there. And Renee does a double take. She's kind of squinting. She says, is that guy walking a chicken? I swear that guy is walking a chicken. Oh, never mind. It's a weed whacker.
3: That does take the cake. That is terrific.
2: And I said, okay, mental note, going to be talking about this on Monday morning. So to review, not a pet chicken. It was a weed whacker. It should have been a pet chicken, though.
3: Now you can refer to weed whacking as walking the chicken.
2: Walking the chicken, yeah. Got some yard work to take care of. Got to walk the chicken this weekend.
4: And now, an update on your commute from the...
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6: All right, westbound I-84 right now, moving pretty slow, if we're being totally honest here. From Gowan Road to the Flying Y right now, 29 minutes. After the merge there, a lot of traffic. You're looking at about 35 minutes to get you to Karcher Road. So that's where we're at right now on the freeway. As far as State Street is concerned, Highway 44 out to Middleton from Eagle Road, about 32 minutes, biggest delay there. Highway 16, of course, going down to one lane. And then Chinden 2026 all the way from Eagle to Caldwell, looking at about 37 minutes. Slowdowns 10 mile and Highway 16 and then Star Road in particular.
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0: 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Mother's Day is on Sunday, and if you want to do something special, how about Mom's Day at the Zoo? 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
5: And now, an update on your commute from the Birds of Prey Motorsports in Caldwell.
6: Westbound I-84 right now is basically at a crawl, if you will, from Gowan Road to the Flying Y right now, 24 minutes. And then Flying Y all the way to the Karcher Road exit, 40 minutes. So if you're leaving Gowan right now, looking at an hour to get to the Nampa area. State Highway 44 to from Eagle to Middleton right now is about 34 minutes. So that's not too bad for this time in the afternoon. And then 2026 Chinden all the way from Eagle into Caldwell is about 35 minutes right now. Major slowdowns at Star and at Highway 16 there. Trying to get northbound to Eagle from I-84, looking at about 22 minutes right now. We do have an accident south of Eagle Road at Amity right there. The right shoulder occupied right now. Tomorrow's internet is here today. 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

According to a new report out this week, Boise, one of the fastest warming cities in the country. Partly cloudy, high upper 70s. Tomorrow, we'll spend the weekend with highs in the mid to upper 80s. 94.9 The River.

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What exactly is that one thing? 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

0: March 4th is bringing their unique brand of party to Treefort Music Hall this Thursday, May 7th. 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
3: According to a book called The Seven Principles of Making Marriage Work, this one small but very important gesture is the most accurate predictor of divorce.
4: Dutch oven.
3: On the contrary, Dutch oven is a sign of a playful, fun marriage.
4: I agree.
3: The one gesture that spells doom for a marriage is rolling your eyes when your spouse is speaking.
4: Oh, my gosh.
3: Was that Steve?
4: That's what my ex-husband did constantly. I could even hear him roll his eyes when we were on the phone.
3: Rolling your eyes when the other is talking is not just being argumentative when your spouse, it's showing contempt.
4: Contempt. He would do this then do that.
3: Right, the loud sigh and the eye rolling. That's an attack on the other person's character, not just I disagree with you and here's why. There's no good faith when there's eye rolling.
4: Oh, it's like my goodness.
3: You're taking a personal shot at your spouse.
4: Yeah. And look where we are now.
3: Well, I have to say that I have been guilty of doing the eye rolling thing in the past, but I have learned.
4: You kind of do a flutter with your eyes. That's not really a roll, I notice. You just kind of flutter.
3: So when I'm showing contempt for you, I do something slightly different.
4: I don't see it as contempt. I see it as hurry up.
3: Move it along.
4: Hurry up. Right.
3: I have to say that after 28 years of marriage, I have learned to save my eye rolling for when she's in the other room, which is when like 9 out of 10 conversations start from 3 rooms away when I can't hear a word she's saying.
4: Good on you.
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7: Westbound I-84 right now between Gowan Road and the Flying Y, 21 minutes. We do have some police activity around the Vista exit over there on the shoulder, but hopefully that isn't going to slow things up too much more. Flying Y onto the Karcher Road exit there is going to be about 42 minutes. Major slowdowns at Robinson Road overpass and Garrity Road, Meridian, that whole area. It's pretty much a crawl right now. So that's what's going on in that direction. State Highway 44 from Eagle to Middleton, looking at about 31 minutes right now. And Chinon 2026, 35 minutes to get you from Eagle to the Caldwell-Franklin exit. 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
25: 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Program starts at 6:30. It's free and it's all ages. 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